0: hobby, huh? What's up?
1: Whatever.
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1: 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I hate him.
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1: For my people, but I don't know what to do. I'm just 10. I'm just 10. All of this, when I see, I will cheery cry every day, saying to myself, why do we deserve this? Why? 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